0: so sorry that I didn't do everything that I could have done for him in the last year, and so therefore we have parted ways, but I would love to get back with him. His name is David. Miss him very much. And if there's something that you could play for, like, Second Chances, I would really love that.
1: How long are you going to beat yourself up for being human?
0: I don't know.
1: I'm just hearing a whole lot of beating up going on your end that's not going to be productive for anything.
0: Well, that's based on a lot of past issues.
1: You sound like a very, very sweet, loving person with a good heart. You don't sound like a creep who's purposefully trying to hurt anybody or do something wrong. So cut yourself some slack.
0: All right.
1: Be good to you, and I will play a song for David in the hopes that he's listening. All right?
0: Thank you.

0: ask you the other night, is there someone you're missing? Somebody who is moving away as school starts, college starts, things change. And Jesse Rogers said, my husband and I just left his family in Santiago, Chile, where he is from. We were there for 5.5 weeks, and we had to say goodbye to everyone to come back to the States for school and work. We miss everyone. And Caitlin Brewster says, my husband Michael is in the hospital right now. I don't know when he will be back home. If you are missing someone tonight, I hope these songs help to form a bridge to connect your hearts. 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

0: Hi, Jenny. What can I do for you?
1: Well, I've been happily married for almost 26 years now. And I think I've got the best man in the whole world. We've had lots of ups and downs in our marriages. And he has just been the rock in my life. And I tell him every day I love him, and it just doesn't seem enough. But he has shown me what real love is. And I wish every woman in the whole world could have a man just like him.
0: Is there a song that you would like to hear for your hubby of this many years, or shall I find one for you?
1: I would like you to find one that would just fit him so appropriately. It's just really amazing. And 26 years, long time to be married. And I would like to be 56.
0: Yeah, I don't think you're going to find many people that have enjoyed the depth of the intimate love you've shared with your husband.
1: If he was dying and needed my heart, I would give it to him. That's just how much love I have for him, and I know he would do the same for me.
0: Well, let me find a song that tries to express just a little bit of that incredible love.
1: Oh, thank you so much.
0: Thank you, honey. God bless you.
1: You have a wonderful evening.

0: 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One called Love Someone with Delilah, where I talk to artists, actors, singers, songwriters, record producers, people who use their gifts to try to make the world a better place. 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

0: Hello, good evening. This is Delilah, who's with me on the phone line.
1: Hi, Delilah. It's Joe calling.
0: Joe, what can I do for you?
1: I was wondering, this is my first time calling. I always listen to you, and I always hear people telling stories, and I was wondering if I can tell my story, and was wondering if you can play a song for me for a girl that I like, but I don't know how to say it that I like her.
0: So you're a little on the shy side.
1: Yeah.
0: Are you shy, or you just have a hard time sharing emotional thoughts?
1: No, I'm pretty good at sharing emotional thoughts. It's just I'm just shy of coming out in that kind of way and saying that I like you or I love you.
0: So which is it? Do you like her or do you love her?
1: Well, right now I really, really, really like her.
0: And what do you think the defining moment will be when you step over that line and you can actually say, yeah, Delilah, I'm in love with her?
1: Maybe when I find out if she has the same feelings for me.
0: Ah, so the truth of the matter is you love her, you're just afraid to admit it.
1: Yeah.
0: So the truth is, you're really crazy about her. You just don't want to get hurt.
1: That's right.
0: Okay, I'm with you. What's her name?
1: Her name is Jamie.
0: And how long have you known Jamie?
1: I've just known Jamie for about a year and a half now.
0: Are you dating? Are you in a relationship?
1: No, I am not. And I know she's not either.
0: But I'm saying you're not dating her currently. You're just loving her from afar.
1: Yes, that's correct.
0: Okay, so the first step is you got to ask her out, buddy.
1: Okay, I'll try.
0: We gotta, the first step here is you have to say, Jamie, would you like to go see a movie, like to go have dinner, like to go have coffee, like to get to know me, okay?
1: Okay, I will do that.
0: And then once we get past that, and then it's like, by the by, I've been loving you from afar for the last year and a half.
1: Okay.
0: Okay?
1: I will do that. I thank you very much.
0: Good luck.

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0: To share stories about life and love, about summer vacations and summer romance, about kids getting ready to head off to college and the heartbreak that comes with that scenario.

0: Hey, Norm. Welcome to the Delilah Show.
1: Oh, my gosh. Well, hi, Delilah. How are you?
0: I'm good. How are you?
1: Well, the night just keeps getting better.
0: What can I do to make it perfect for you?
1: Make it perfect for me. Well, it won't make it perfect for me, but I think it'll make it perfect for my wife. We've been going through some tough times recently, and she's separated, we're separated, and we're in the process of working through lots of stuff right now. And
0: are you separated because you decided to separate from the marriage, or are you separated because of work?
1: Well, work was the part of the catalyst behind it, but it was because of the marriage. We had pretty much gone to the brink of divorce, and we were real close to it.
0: And where are you at today? Are you trying to reconcile and put it back together, or are you at that point where you think this is goodbye?
1: We're both working on ourselves apart, so that when we get back together, if we can, we decide that's the best for both of us, then we can both be right first, and then we can be right together again.
0: Sounds very wise, very mature.
1: I try, but it's not always easy.
0: You're sounding so adult about all this when it feels like what you really want to scream is, oh my gosh, Delilah, I love her so much and I don't want to let her go, but I don't know how to say that.
1: Most of all, I want to tell her that I'm sorry that all this is going on, and that she's been waiting here for me for a long time.
0: And what's your wife's name?
1: Kate.
0: Well, if you were to pick out one quality that you cherish and miss most, that you couldn't imagine going through life without this aspect of Kate in it, what would it be?
1: The way that she makes me feel when she is full of life and excited and happy and smiling from the inside.
0: Good luck, honey.

0: celebrating a summer night with you. It is some summertime, the dog days of summer. Although you couldn't tell it, I was at the store yesterday with my kids, and there's Christmas decorations everywhere and Halloween decorations everywhere. I'm like, what? What? It's August. It's August. Can we enjoy summertime? Nope. There were reindeer. There were Santa Claus things. There were spooky Halloween stuff everywhere. I am firmly planted in the dog days of summer, enjoying these last few weeks of summer. Thank you for enjoying this night with me. You're listening to Delilah. 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

0: Good evening. Welcome to the Delilah Show. Who is this?
1: Hi, this is Angie. I just wanted to call in. It's not about myself. It's about my niece. She just finally found her happily ever after. The poor girl has been through so much in her life. Her parents both passed away. My parents passed away. So I've pretty much raised her since she was 15. Moved to Orlando, did the Disney college program, and literally met her Prince Charming.
0: What's your niece's name?
1: Hannah. And her now fiance, they just got engaged about a week ago. And they met there, and it's been 5 years almost. And after such a heartbreaking life, she finally found somebody to give her her happiness back.
0: And did he, like, do the whole castle at night thing to propose, or?
1: No, we found a little park in downtown where they live. There's a beautiful gazebo with a fountain, and it was a big surprise. His family and myself and my grandson, who is her little best friend, he was kind of what kept her going through her teenage years. And he invited me and my grandson, and we all just got to watch it happen from a balcony. She didn't even know. And it was just the most perfect day she could have ever imagined and that my sister could have imagined.
0: I don't even know you, and I'm sitting here crying for your niece.
1: I just want her to have all the happiness. It was perfect.
0: All that love you feel is coming through in your voice, Auntie.
1: Yeah. You know, when stuff like that happens, you don't know how to step in that mother role. And I was grieving myself because I lost both my parents and my dad and my sister in the same year. So it was just so much for me. My daughter was a teenage mom. So here I have a 2-month-old grandson by my 14-year-old daughter, now my 15-year-old niece. It was just such a chaotic life. But then she moved here, and then I was like, you know what? I'm moving there too. So me and my daughter both packed up and we all moved. It's just been a ride, but we're here and we're all on our feet finally. And everybody just seems to be happy, you know?
0: And what is Hannah's fiance's name?
1: Austin.
0: I will play a beautiful song for this couple, and I pray that her future brings her nothing but joy and love.

0: If you are struggling this summer to be excited, to look forward to something, if you are stymied, stuck because of things outside of your control, can I just suggest you try an attitude of gratitude? You try counting your blessings, counting the things you're grateful for, the people that are in your life, the joy that you've experienced, the mountains that you've climbed, the successes that you've had, the camping trips or hiking trips you've been on. Count the blessings that have been heaped upon you. Trust me, there are many. If you are listening to my voice, if you are living in an area that has access to the internet, to running water, to electricity, you, my friend, are blessed. We take so much for granted. So many things we take for granted. Count your blessings. Start right now. Write a list and focus on those things. And I promise you, if you do that every day for a week, your mental health will improve. It's not a cure for anything. I'm not saying that. But I'm saying you will start feeling joy again. It transforms your mind and your whole life. Think about the good things. We'll be back. 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

0: Catherine, welcome. What can I do for you?
1: Actually, my boyfriend Chris has been on a fishing boat for about 2 weeks now, and it's the kind of relationship where I've talked to him every single day since I've met him, and I haven't been able to talk to him for 2 weeks, and I just wanted to let him know that I love him, and I'm thinking about him, and I can't wait till he gets home.
0: And are you climbing the walls? Are you pulling your hair out?
1: I am. It's driving me absolutely crazy.
0: How are you getting through this?
1: Well, I work a lot, so I'm just kind of throwing myself into my work and trying not to think about it. But it seems like the more I try not to think about it, the more I think about it.
0: I don't care if you work 24 hours a day, 7 days a week. If you've got the kind of relationship where you're that bonded and you talk that often and now suddenly there's no communication, you've got to be going nuts.
1: Yeah, it's crazy.
0: So you want a song for Chris that says, get your butt off that boat and get home.
1: Yes, they do.
0: Is this going to be something he's going to do again in the future, or is this just a one-time thing to save money to buy you a ring or something?
1: No, this is what he wants to do. He eventually wants to own his own boat and make a living of this. This is what his dad does. This is what he loves to do.
0: I hate it when that happens.
1: Yeah, so do I.
0: All right, let me find a good song for you.
1: Hey, thank you very much.
2: Shine bright like a diamond. Shine bright like a diamond.

0: 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To celebrate WBMW the good things
1: and
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0: life with you,
1: HD1,
0: and to help remind you to love someone, to connect heart to heart with the people in your life. If you have joined us for the very first time tonight, I invite you to come in, kick off your shoes, make yourself at home, and enjoy the music.

meditating. Christopher writes, it's my 7-year anniversary next week. My wife and I will be going for our first honeymoon. 6 days after meeting, we were married, and it's been together ever since. I'm in the Army National Guard, and I'll be leaving next January to go overseas, and I'll be gone for 1.5 years. My wife is my biggest supporter. I'd love to make a dedication to her. Since we didn't get to go on a honeymoon 7 years ago, we're going to do it now. Play a good song for the two of us, and thank you for

0: request dedication stories to encourage you, words to remind you that no matter what you're going through, you will make it through. You will. Might not feel like it right now. You might feel so lost, so frustrated, so completely incapable of carrying on, but you will make it and you will be stronger. What is it that's stealing your joy? What is it that is stealing your joy? Is it that a dream that you had dreamed is not going to come true? And you have to mourn that loss. That can steal your joy, let me tell you. When you have dreamed of spending your life with someone, and then you realize it's not going to happen. Or you've dreamed that someone is going to reconcile with you and everything's going to work out. You've dreamed that. And then you realize that dream's not going to come to pass. You have to mourn that. You do. You have to put it to rest and let it go. And then you get to make room in your heart for a whole new dream, a whole new vision for your future. Thank you for dreaming with me tonight. 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

0: Don, welcome. What can I do for you?
1: I was married for like 16, 17 years. And then I basically at first listened to you just for the background music. You know, the longer you're on, the more I listened. And I'd hear all these women about, you know, my husband, you know, he's the greatest thing. He helps out with the kids. And he worked, you know, 50 hours this week. And he did this and that. And I'm thinking, I've worked over 100 hours some weeks. And, you know, it just started annoying me that hearing this every night that, well, how come no one's saying that to me? I decided one night that I told my wife every night, I love you before I go to bed. Well,
0: So this is from hearing people on the show talk about communicating and talk about sharing their feelings and their hearts.
1: Right.
0: You decided, okay, I'm going to try this with my wife and be open and expressive and tell her how precious she is.
1: I figured after hearing all this, I wonder if she loves me as much as I love her. So I decided one night, I'm just not going to say I love you. And I figured, well, in a week or so, you know, I'll just ease my conscience then. Well, a week turned into months, and months turned into years, and it was a year and a half I didn't hear I love you at all, which really, you know, made me feel bad and kind of tore our relationship apart. I guess make a long story short is after, you know, 18, 19 years, it turned out to be that I guess she really didn't love me anymore. So we confronted it, and we ended up getting divorced. But, you know, I'm kind of glad that it did happen because, you know, I met a girl now that she puts a whole new meaning to the word, you know, love. And
0: so you've got somebody in your life.
1: Right.
0: Who does love you.
1: Right.
0: And who is good to you.
1: Right. And she cares.
0: Well, I'm glad you found a forever love that's not afraid to show it.
1: Yeah, I know it.
0: You have a great night. Thank you for calling, hon.
1: Okay, thank you, Delilah.

0: Have you noticed how easily we get offended? We have taken being offended to an all new level. Offense is not the answer. Being offended is not the answer. When you walk around with a chip on your shoulder waiting for somebody to knock it off, you are letting go of your own peace of mind. You are giving somebody else permission to get in the driver's seat of your car, the car of your emotions. You are saying, go ahead, take away my peace of mind. Take it away. Years and years ago, 40 years ago, I was married to somebody that didn't look like me. And a lot of people got offended by that. And they would say cruel things, foolish things, stupid things. And my then husband, God has since called him home, but he would look at me and he would say, rise above it. Rise above it. Rise above it. Don't let foolish people pull you down to the gutter. That was one of the sweetest gifts that man gave me. Well, that and our son and some amazing memories. Take back the keys to the car of your emotions and drive away with your peace intact. Just a thought, wanted to share that. You're listening to Delilah.
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0: 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This is Judy.
1: Judy, what can I do for you?
0: I would like to have a song dedicated to my husband and to all the other husbands out there that support their wives. I've been with my husband now almost 20 years, and we have been through ups and downs, and I would like my husband to know that I love him with all my heart as much as I did the very first day we got married.
1: Judy, what's your husband's name?
0: CJ.
1: CJ. And how long have you been married?
0: 20 years.
1: Oh, good for you.
0: Yes.
1: So through the good times, the bad times, the trying times, this is the man you want to spend forever with.
0: Definitely.
1: I will play that song for you.
0: Thank you very much.

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0: to stand on
1: HD1,
0: top of a mountain and scream with your heart, I love my sweetheart, whoever they might be. Or to say, I'm sorry. Or to say, I want to try again. Whatever you need to say, you can say it here on this show, so long as it's not hurtful, so long as it's uplifting. We're not here to hurt anyone or to be unkind.

0: good evening. You've called the Delilah Show. Who is this?
1: Hi, Delilah. My name is Amy.
0: Hi, Amy. What can I do for you tonight to make your night a little more peaceful?
1: I would like to dedicate a long distance dedication song. My actually fiance is in Australia, so just reaching out. He's actually listening in, and we just wanted you to pick a song out for us tonight to help with the distance between us.
0: All right. What's your fiance's name, and why does he get to go to Australia?
1: He actually lives in Australia. His name is Cameron.
0: And will you be moving to Australia once you tie the knot? Will he be moving here? What's the plans?
1: I will be moving to Australia. That's the ultimate plan. But we just have to, you know, get the correct our connections and everything set in place. So I will be heading over in October to see him.
0: Okay, so are you... okay, are you comfortable with the fact that there's deadly animals everywhere in Australia?
1: Yes, I am. He's
0: laughing. You're okay with the fact that they have those massive spiders that look like land crabs?
1: Yes, ma'am, I am.
0: and vipers and jumping spiders, funnel spiders and vipers.
1: Oh, yeah. I've heard that if you don't mess with them, they don't mess with you.
0: Yeah. Yeah. Okay.
1: But yeah, if you could just pick us out a song, that would be greatly appreciated.
0: I will play a sweet song for you and Cameron. I'm just teasing you. I hear Australia is breathtaking. I'm so jelly.
1: Well, thank you so much. And I'm happy to reconnect with you. I've listened to you ever since I was 13, so years ago.
0: Thank you. You have a great night.
1: You too, dear. Thank you.
0: Bye-bye.

0: So what in the world is going on in your world tonight? All the sad and tragic news on the international front, all the strange going on with weather patterns and flooding in some areas and wildfires in others can really be depressing. If you look at all the negativity and all the crazy things going on and you don't have a solid foundation of faith, knowing that there is a higher power, much more brilliant than you and I, who knows what's going on, you could really lose your mind. You could go crazy looking at all the crazy stuff going on. Here at night, we try to put your focus back on the things you can control. We can't control what's going on in the crazy weather patterns or the wildfires. So instead, let's think about what we can control. We can control our temper. We can control our tongue. We can share our love with others. We can pray for people who are in harm's way. We can reach out in love. We can be a better person. We can encourage our children. We can encourage each other. We can reach for our dreams. We can share love no matter what our circumstances or our situation. Tonight, I hope that you are looking at the things you can control, the things you can contribute to, the ways you can make this world a better place. You're listening to Delilah. 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

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Thank you for joining us. 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

0: Nancy, this is Delilah. Hi.
1: Hi, Delilah. How are you?
0: I'm good. How's your summer going?
1: Oh, my gosh. It's going great. Now it's even better.
0: Well, thank you. What can I do for you tonight, Nance?
1: Oh, it was my boyfriend's birthday a couple days ago, and I just wanted to make a song for him.
0: What's his name?
1: Brandon.
0: Tell me what you love most about Brandon.
1: Oh, my gosh. There's so many things.
0: This will be our audio birthday present for him, okay? He'll unwrap the dedication in the song, and inside he will find the present, the gift, which is you telling me what your favorite quality is about Brandon.
1: Oh, my gosh. Well, there's so many. He's actually, it's like a long-distance relationship we're going through. And he actually listens to you all the time. I love that. He is such a man, but he is so sensitive.
0: Are you telling me that your favorite quality about Brandon is he's a sappy love song guy?
1: No, not just that. He's a good guy. Like, he has a lot of heart. He's not scared to show his feelings. Like, a lot of guys, like, won't watch girl movies. But, like, he's not like that. Like, he loves, like, Mariah Carey, and he loves DMX. Like, he loves everything, but he is just such a sweet, sweet guy.
0: Okay, Nancy, here's the test. While you're in this long-distance relationship, you're going to have to ask him to watch When Harry Met Sally,
1: okay.
0: Fried Green Tomatoes,
1: okay.
0: And Steel Magnolias.
1: All right.
0: And if he can watch those movies without completely losing his masculinity.
1: He won't. I'm telling you, Delilah, he is not. Like, he is special. He's a special guy. That's one of the qualities I like about him. He's unique.
0: I will play a song for you, Nancy. Thank you for calling.
1: Thank you so much for having me. What a

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0: Hi, who's this?
1: This is Jeff.
0: What can I do for you, Jeff?
1: Well, if possible, I'd like you to play a song for my wife.
0: That's very possible. Tell me about your wife and what you want to hear.
1: My wife's name is Emily, and we met about 6 years ago. And when I met her, I was probably at the lowest point in my life I'd ever been. I'd been dismissed from college for academic reasons. I had lost my job. Just nothing was going right. And just through a friend of mine, actually, I met Emily, my wife, and my life just started to do a complete 180 to the point that I finally finished my master's degree. We got married a year ago. We just closed on our very first house, which I'm currently painting in my wife's direction. But she's just been incredibly wonderful and so supportive through the last six

0: years that I really couldn't have asked for more. No lottery, no nothing. Just she's just incredible.
1: And she was, it sounds like, your lucky penny.
0: Yes, without a doubt.
1: What song do you want to hear tonight, Jeff? Did you have one in your heart? You want me to pick one?
0: I trust your judgment. I'd like you to play something because you just have so much experience just finding the right song for all your callers. I'm going to leave it up to you.
1: Well, I promise you I won't fail you. I'll find a great one to let Emily know how happy you are that you share the tough times, but now the good times with each other.
0: Yes.
1: Have a good night.
0: You too, Delilah.

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5: News, I'm Wayne Cabot. The new day means the end of the 90-day Memorandum of Understanding, and neither Iran nor the U.S. shows much interest in finding agreement to end the war. President Trump saying Friday the U.S. intends to own the Strait of Hormuz. The U.S. is substantially pulling back its joint military exercises on the Korean Peninsula, partly punishment for South Korea not helping America against Iran, and partly a way for Trump to appease North Korea.
6: Citing his, quote, very good relationship with North Korea's supreme leader, Kim Jong-un. Trump also says the long-standing enemy has been unthreatening and respectful towards America during his presidency.
5: ABC's Andrea Fujii. Hayden Panettiere has died days shy of what would have been her 37th birthday. Cause of death not revealed for the star of the TV series Heroes, Nashville, among many other roles. Her father telling ABC News she was a bright light, a force of nature. This is ABC News. The Democrats are switching up the primary calendar for 2028. No longer will Iowa and New Hampshire vote first. South Carolina will be at the front of the line. Swinging to the top of the box office again this weekend and almost setting the record.
7: I'm Spider-Man.
8: Spider-Man Brand New Day collected another $70 million this weekend, enough for the top spot at the box office and pushing the film's total gross over $2 billion. With just 3 weeks in theaters, it's become the second fastest movie ever to hit the $2 billion mark behind Avengers Endgame in 2019.
9: I can still save them.
8: Meanwhile, Christopher Nolan's The Odyssey added another $23 million for second place. And rounding out the top three was the dinosaur action thriller The End of Oak Street with $20 million. Mike Dubusky, ABC News.
5: We start the week ahead with triple-digit heat from Dallas to New Orleans and Little Rock to OKC. I'm Wayne Cabot, ABC News.
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6: ABC News, I'm Wayne Cabot. It runs out Monday. The U.S.-Iran Memorandum of Understanding. Neither side expressing interest in an agreement both sides have violated. Unclear what's next for the Strait of Hormuz, which President Trump says America intends to own. International crude higher back near 90. Gas prices up about a nickel in the last week. Iran's destruction of U.S. bases, where aircraft carriers normally stop, has troops fatigued, says former Joint Chiefs Chairman Mike Mullen on ABC's This Week.
7: Those places where we normally would go for some rest and relaxation, they weren't usable. So the planning with respect to that, I think you had to adjust on the fly, and it became very, very difficult to find a place to do that. So basically, you end up staying at sea.
6: President Trump telling the Pentagon to scale back military exercises with South Korea. This is ABC News. Russia says it took down 822 Ukrainian drones this weekend. Those that got through killed 6 people, one of Kyiv's largest aerial attacks of the war. ABC foreign correspondent Lama Hassan on why it may intensify.
8: The Ukrainian defense minister believes their ballistic missiles will be able to reach Russian territory in 3 to 6 months. So there seems to be no end in sight to the fighting. What is clear is that these latest strikes are a dramatic escalation in this war.
6: Ukraine also coming under attack. Hayden Panettiere has died. She was Claire Bennett on the NBC series Heroes. Starred in the slasher franchise Scream, was in the series Nashville, a child star on the Disney Channel. Her father telling ABC News she was an incredible light and a force of nature who brought immeasurable love and joy to all who knew her. Hayden Panettiere would have been 37 on Friday. No word on the cause of death. Wayne Cabot, ABC News.
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8: News, I'm Wayne Cabot. The new day means the end of the 90-day Memorandum of Understanding, and neither Iran nor the U.S. shows much interest in finding agreement to end the war. President Trump saying Friday the U.S. intends to own the Strait of Hormuz. The U.S. is substantially pulling back its joint military exercises on the Korean Peninsula, partly punishment for South Korea not helping America against Iran, and partly a way for Trump to appease North Korea.
9: Citing his, quote, very good relationship with North Korea's Supreme Leader Kim Jong-un. Trump also says the long-standing enemy has been unthreatening and respectful towards America during his presidency.
8: ABC's Andrea Fujii. Hayden Panettiere has died days shy of what would have been her 37th birthday. Cause of death not revealed for the star of the TV series Heroes, Nashville, among many other roles. Her father telling ABC News she was a bright light, a force of nature. This is ABC News. The Democrats are switching up the primary calendar for 2028. No longer will Iowa and New Hampshire vote first. South Carolina will be at the front of the line. Swinging to the top of the box office again this weekend and almost setting the record.
10: I'm Spider-Man.
11: Spider-Man Brand New Day collected another $70 million this weekend, enough for the top spot at the box office and pushing the film's total gross over $2 billion. With just 3 weeks in theaters, it's become the second fastest movie ever to hit the $2 billion mark behind Avengers Endgame in 2019.
12: I can still save them.
11: Meanwhile, Christopher Nolan's The Odyssey added another $23 million for second place. And rounding out the top three was the dinosaur action thriller The End of Oak Street with $20 million. Mike Dubusky, ABC News.
8: We start the week ahead with triple-digit heat from Dallas to New Orleans and Little Rock to OKC. I'm Wayne Cabot, ABC News.
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5: ABC News, I'm Wayne Cabot. It runs out Monday, the U.S.-Iran Memorandum of Understanding. Neither side expressing interest in an agreement both sides have violated. Unclear what's next for the Strait of Hormuz, which President Trump says America intends to own. International crude higher back near 90. Gas prices up about a nickel in the last week. Iran's destruction of U.S. bases, where aircraft carriers normally stop, has troops fatigued, says former Joint Chiefs Chairman Mike Mullen on ABC's This Week.
6: Those places where we normally would go for some rest and relaxation, they weren't usable. So the planning with respect to that, I think you had to adjust on the fly, and it became very, very difficult to find a place to do that. So basically, you end up staying at sea.
5: President Trump telling the Pentagon to scale back military exercises with South Korea. This is ABC News. Russia says it took down 822 Ukrainian drones this weekend. Those that got through killed 6 people, one of Kyiv's largest aerial attacks of the war. ABC foreign correspondent Lama Hassan on why it may intensify.
7: The Ukrainian defense minister believes their ballistic missiles will be able to reach Russian territory in 3 to 6 months. So there seems to be no end in sight to the fighting. What is clear is that these latest strikes are a dramatic escalation in this war.
5: Ukraine also coming under attack. Hayden Panettiere has died. She was Claire Bennett on the NBC series Heroes, starred in the slasher franchise Scream, was in the series Nashville, a child star on the Disney Channel. Her father telling ABC News she was an incredible light and a force of nature who brought immeasurable love and joy to all who knew her. Hayden Panettiere would have been 37 on Friday. No word on the cause of death. Wayne Cabot, ABC News.
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6: C News, I'm Wayne Cabot. The new day means the end of the 90-day Memorandum of Understanding, and neither Iran nor the U.S. shows much interest in finding agreement to end the war. President Trump saying Friday the U.S. intends to own the Strait of Hormuz. The U.S. is substantially pulling back its joint military exercises on the Korean Peninsula, partly punishment for South Korea not helping America against Iran, and partly a way for Trump to appease North Korea.
7: Citing his, quote, very good relationship with North Korea's Supreme Leader Kim Jong-un. Trump also says the long-standing enemy has been unthreatening and respectful towards America during his presidency.
6: ABC's Andrea Fujii. Hayden Panettiere has died days shy of what would have been her 37th birthday. Cause of death not revealed for the star of the TV series Heroes, Nashville, among many other roles. Her father telling ABC News she was a bright light, a force of nature. This is ABC News. The Democrats are switching up the primary calendar for 2028. No longer will Iowa and New Hampshire vote first. South Carolina will be at the front of the line. Swinging to the top of the box office again this weekend and almost setting the record.
8: I'm Spider-Man.
9: Spider-Man Brand New Day collected another $70 million this weekend, enough for the top spot at the box office and pushing the film's total gross over $2 billion. With just 3 weeks in theaters, it's become the second fastest movie ever to hit the $2 billion mark behind Avengers Endgame in 2019.
10: I can still save them.
9: Meanwhile, Christopher Nolan's The Odyssey added another $23 million for second place. And rounding out the top three was the dinosaur action thriller The End of Oak Street with $20 million. Mike Dubusky, ABC News.
6: We start the week ahead with triple-digit heat from Dallas to New Orleans and Little Rock to OKC. I'm Wayne Cabot, ABC News.
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0: News. I'm Wayne Cabot. The new day means the end of the 90-day Memorandum of Understanding, and neither Iran nor the U.S. shows much interest in finding agreement to end the war. President Trump saying Friday the U.S. intends to own the Strait of Hormuz. The U.S. is substantially pulling back its joint military exercises on the Korean Peninsula, partly punishment for South Korea not helping America against Iran, and partly a way for Trump to appease North Korea.
1: Citing his, quote, very good relationship with North Korea's Supreme Leader Kim Jong-un. Trump also says the long-standing enemy has been unthreatening and respectful towards America during his presidency.
0: ABC's Andrea Fujii. Hayden Panettiere has died days shy of what would have been her 37th birthday. Cause of death not revealed for the star of the TV series Heroes, Nashville, among many other roles. Her father telling ABC News she was a bright light, a force of nature. This is ABC News. The Democrats are switching up the primary calendar for 2028. No longer will Iowa and New Hampshire vote first. South Carolina will be at the front of the line. Swinging to the top of the box office again this weekend and almost setting the record.
2: I'm Spider-Man.
3: Spider-Man Brand New Day collected another $70 million this weekend, enough for the top spot at the box office and pushing the film's total gross over $2 billion. With just 3 weeks in theaters, it's become the second fastest movie ever to hit the $2 billion mark behind Avengers Endgame in 2019.
4: I can still save them.
3: Meanwhile, Christopher Nolan's The Odyssey added another $23 million for second place. And rounding out the top three was the dinosaur action thriller The End of Oak Street with $20 million. Mike Dubusky, ABC News.
0: We start the week ahead with triple-digit heat from Dallas to New Orleans and Little Rock to OKC. I'm Wayne Cabot, ABC News.
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4: Good morning, I'm Rob Ray. Periods of rain and drizzle into the early afternoon today, high 75. New London police are investigating after shots were fired Thursday night near Ocean Avenue and Beach Drive. No injuries were reported, and police said the incident does not appear to have been random. Anyone with information is asked to contact New London police. A Montville man was recently arrested after police say he confronted a town property appraiser with a handgun. 60-year-old John M. Snarski was charged with second-degree breach of peace and released on a $25,000 bond. He's due in court August 27th. Connecticut's sales tax-free week began yesterday, offering shoppers a break on clothing and footwear priced under $300 per item. The tax exemption runs through this Saturday, August 22nd, and applies to eligible online purchases as well. Former New York City Mayor Rudy Giuliani joined Rhode Island Republican congressional candidate Vic Meller at a Cranston rally Saturday. Meller faces Stephen Scully in the September 9th Republican primary. Narragansett Town Beach temporarily closed its waters Thursday after lifeguards spotted a roughly 6-foot shark. The beach reopened after 90 minutes with swimmers restricted to knee-deep water for the rest of the day. No further sightings were reported. I'm Rob Ray. When news breaks, we break in.
5: Good morning, everyone. 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Rain showers ending this morning, then remaining mostly cloudy, 75 to 80. Partly cloudy tonight, 65. Mostly sunny, 85 tomorrow. Wednesday, sunny, 85. And mostly sunny, low to mid-80s on Thursday. I'm meteorologist Bill Jackman on Soft Rock 106.5.
4: It's 68 in Niantic, 68 in North Kingstown. 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

Soft Rock 106.5 WBMW. Good Monday morning. Rob Ray with you. It is 6:12 on this rainy Monday. Rain is coming to an end around the state. It's very heavy coming in here this morning. Then we're going to have mostly cloudy skies today with a high of 75 to 80. Coming up in 6 minutes, I'm going to let you know what you can win this morning. And this is a really nice prize, so I think you'll like this. And we also have a couple of odds and ends to update you on. So keep it right here. Soft Rock 106.5 WBMW. Good morning.

0: Soft Rock 106.5 WBMW 619 on your Monday morning. I have a couple of news items to catch you up on, all Hollywood related. Actress Hayden Panettiere died yesterday. She was only 36 years old. She started out as a child actress playing a young aunt named Dot in Pixar's A Bug's Life. Her big break was the cheerleader on the NBC show Heroes that ran from 2006 to 2010. She also appeared in Nashville and the fourth and sixth Scream movies. Spider-Man Brand New Day, number one at the box office for a third consecutive weekend. It has passed $2 billion globally, and Johnny Depp is in talks to return as Jack Sparrow for Pirates of the Caribbean 6. Coming up at 6:40 this morning, it is Googler Genius. I'll ask a trivia question. You give me the correct answer, you win a prize. And because it's Monday, I know your brain isn't working yet. I mean, my brain's not working yet. But for me, that's kind of normal. I don't know about you. I highly doubt that. So it's going to be a very easy question. And today and all week, you are going to win a pair of tickets to a two-hour Lighthouse Cruise giveaway. And it's going to depart from Ferry Street in New London at 2 p.m. It's the classic Lighthouse Tour. You're going to see such wonderful things as Plum Island, Watch Hill Light, and the Avery Point Lighthouses. Dress comfortably, wear sunscreen. You can choose between sitting in the air-conditioned cabin or the sunny exterior decks. But you do have to answer that question correctly. So that's coming up at 6:40 this morning on Soft Rock 106.5 WBMW.
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Soft Rock 106.5 WBMW 627 on your Monday morning. Time for some good news brought to you by Baker's Dozen. A family from Pennsylvania took a trip to a New Jersey beach and discovered a megalodon tooth. The family first spotted a small hole in a rock, and their son was able to fit his hand inside and pull out the ancient shark tooth. It was later confirmed by a fossil expert to be from a megalodon, the giant extinct shark that lived millions of years ago. Scientists estimate megalodons grew as long as 50 to 80 feet, making them the largest carnivorous shark ever. And there's some good news on this Monday morning, brought to you by Baker's Dozen and Soft Rock 106.5 WBMW.

0: Good morning, I'm Rob Ray. Periods of rain and drizzle into the early afternoon today, high 75. New London police are investigating after shots were fired Thursday night near Ocean Avenue and Beach Drive. No injuries were reported, and police said the incident does not appear to have been random. Anyone with information is asked to contact New London police. Former New York City Mayor Rudy Giuliani joined Rhode Island Republican congressional candidate Vic Meller at a Cranston rally Saturday. Meller faces Stephen Scully in the September 9th Republican primary. Brad Bernier has been named Mystic's new fire chief and fire marshal following a unanimous vote by the Mystic Fire District Executive Committee. Bernier plans to boost recruitment by hiring more career firefighters and launching a Marine volunteer program. The New London City Council delayed a vote on a proposed sidewalk loitering ordinance until at least September 21st. The proposal would restrict certain sidewalk loitering and blocked entrances with fines for violations. Narragansett Town Beach temporarily closed its waters Thursday after lifeguards spotted a roughly 6-foot shark. The beach reopened after 90 minutes with swimmers restricted to knee-deep water for the rest of the day. No further sightings were reported. I'm Rob Ray. When news breaks, we break in.
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3: Good Monday morning, everyone. Our first check out on the roads. Slow traffic heading towards Electric Boat in New London and in Groton. Slow traffic towards Pfizer in Groton. Route 12 is stop and go northbound in Groton. No delays on Route 32 or I-395. I'm Eddie Schaefer, Time Saver Traffic.
4: Good morning, everyone. The Soft Rock 106.5 WBMW forecast. Rain showers ending this morning, then remaining mostly cloudy, 75 to 80. Partly cloudy tonight, 65. Mostly sunny, 85 tomorrow. Wednesday, sunny, 85, and mostly sunny, low to mid-80s on Thursday. I'm meteorologist Bill Jackman on Soft Rock 106.5.
0: It's 67 in Pawcatuck, 68 in Narragansett. The time on this Monday morning, 6:34. In 7 minutes, we will play Googler Genius, and you can win yourself a pair of tickets to a Lighthouse Cruise giveaway.

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2: It is time for Google or Genius on this Monday morning. It is 6:41, so you know the drill. I'll ask a trivia question. You give me the correct answer, whether you looked it up or you knew it off the top of your head, it's okay, and then you win the prize. And today's prize is a Lighthouse cruise tour. You win two tickets. It's a two-hour cruise. It departs from Ferry Street in New London. You will see such amazing sights as Plum Island, Watch Hill Light, and the Avery Point Lighthouses. You'll enjoy ice-cold cocktails, snacks, and my favorite, more. I always enjoy more. But you need to answer the question correctly. So since it's Monday, we're going to give you an easy one. Who painted the Mona Lisa? You've seen that familiar, famous painting. Who painted the Mona Lisa? I will take the first correct caller at 860-464-1065. 860-464-1065. And you will win a pair of tickets for that Lighthouse tour on Google or Genius at Soft Rock 106.5 WBMW. 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
2: Good morning.
1: And how are you today?
2: I'm good. How are you?
1: I'm doing all right. Who am I speaking with?
2: This is Brenda.
1: Brenda, where are you calling from today?
2: Pawcatuck.
1: Pawcatuck. Okay, Brenda from Pawcatuck. Who painted the Mona Lisa?
2: Is it Leonardo da Vinci?
1: It is Leonardo da Vinci. I'm glad you had the right answer because we would not have accepted Leonardo DiCaprio. But da Vinci is it, Brenda. Did you know that or did you have to look it up?
2: No, I knew it.
1: Yeah, I think we all know that one. Well, congratulations to you, Brenda. You had the right answer. You're very welcome. And you win a pair of tickets to take this breathtaking lighthouse tour leaving

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4: Good morning, I'm Rob Ray. Periods of rain and drizzle into the early afternoon today, high 75. New London police are investigating after shots were fired Thursday night near Ocean Avenue and Beach Drive. No injuries were reported, and police said the incident does not appear to have been random. Anyone with information is asked to contact New London police. A Montville man was recently arrested after police say he confronted a town property appraiser with a handgun. 60-year-old John M. Snarski was charged with second-degree breach of peace and released on a $25,000 bond. He's due in court August 27th. Connecticut's sales tax-free week began yesterday, offering shoppers a break on clothing and footwear priced under $300 per item. The tax exemption runs through this Saturday, August 22nd, and applies to eligible online purchases as well. Former New York City Mayor Rudy Giuliani joined Rhode Island Republican congressional candidate Vic Meller at a Cranston rally Saturday. Meller faces Stephen Scully in the September 9th Republican primary. Narragansett Town Beach temporarily closed its waters Thursday after lifeguards spotted a roughly 6-foot shark. The beach reopened after 90 minutes with swimmers restricted to knee-deep water for the rest of the day. No further sightings were reported. I'm Rob Ray. When news breaks, we break in.
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5: Road construction on the Gold Star Bridge this morning. Route 12 moving slow northbound in Groton. Route 32 and I-395 are both delay free. I'm Eddie Schaefer, time saver traffic.
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7: Good morning, everyone. The Soft Rock 106.5 WBMW forecast. Rain showers ending this morning, then remaining mostly cloudy, 75 to 80. Partly cloudy tonight, 65. Mostly sunny, 85 tomorrow. Wednesday, sunny, 85, and mostly sunny, low to mid-80s on Thursday. I'm meteorologist Bill Jackman on Soft Rock 106.5.
4: It's 68 in Groton, 65 in West Greenwich. The time on this Monday morning, 7:01.
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Soft Rock 106.5 WBMW. Rob Ray with you on this Monday morning. It is 7:10. So you're getting ready to go to work soon. Do you have stairs to climb? Or do you just get in the elevator and pick the floor that you need to be on? Well, coming up in 3 minutes, I'm going to let you know which one is better for your health on Soft Rock 106.5 WBMW.

0: Soft Rock 106.5 WBMW 713 on your Monday morning. So my tease 3 minutes ago kind of gave it away. What's better for your health? Taking the elevator or taking the stairs? There's a new study out that says if you regularly climb stairs, that could lower your risk of passing from heart disease by 39%. Researchers reviewed data from over 480,000 people, and they found that those who routinely took the stairs had lower risks of heart attack, stroke, and heart failure. Now, here at our bucolic WBMW studios, you have no choice. You have to take the stairs to reach the studio. And we don't have an elevator here, and you know we can't do a beam me up, Scotty, here either. Experts say stair climbing is one of the easiest ways to sneak exercise into your day, and it doesn't cost you anything. No gym membership, no special equipment, no workout schedule required. So if you have an office where you can take the elevator or the stairs, try taking the stairs today at Soft Rock 106.5. 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

Soft Rock 106.5 WBMW 722 on your Monday morning. Time for some good news. A nonprofit in Syracuse, New York is giving the unhoused a place of their own. The founder's name is Andrew Lunetta, and he started a tiny home for good in 2014 after noticing that many shelter residents ended up returning because there weren't many affordable housing options. The organization has built 23 tiny homes and renovated nearly two dozen other properties. Each home includes its own kitchen, bathroom, washer, and dryer, and residents also receive long-term support tailored to their needs. And there's some good news for you on this Monday morning, brought to you by Soft Rock 106.5 WBMW.

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0: Good morning, I'm Rob Ray. Periods of rain and drizzle into the early afternoon today, high 75. New London police are investigating after shots were fired Thursday night near Ocean Avenue and Beach Drive. No injuries were reported, and police said the incident does not appear to have been random. Anyone with information is asked to contact New London police. Former New York City Mayor Rudy Giuliani joined Rhode Island Republican congressional candidate Vic Meller at a Cranston rally Saturday. Meller faces Stephen Scully in the September 9th Republican primary. Brad Bernier has been named Mystic's new fire chief and fire marshal following a unanimous vote by the Mystic Fire District Executive Committee. Bernier plans to boost recruitment by hiring more career firefighters and launching a Marine volunteer program. The New London City Council delayed a vote on a proposed sidewalk loitering ordinance until at least September 21st. The proposal would restrict certain sidewalk loitering and blocked entrances with fines for violations. Narragansett Town Beach temporarily closed its waters Thursday after lifeguards spotted a roughly 6-foot shark. The beach reopened after 90 minutes with swimmers restricted to knee-deep water for the rest of the day. No further sightings were reported. I'm Rob Ray. When news breaks, we break in.
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3: The road construction continues on the Gold Star Bridge. Route 12 is moving slow in both directions in Groton. Route 32 and I-395 are both delay free. I'm Eddie Schaefer, Time Saver Traffic.
4: Good morning, everyone. The Soft Rock 106.5 WBMW forecast. Rain showers ending this morning, then remaining mostly cloudy, 75 to 80. Partly cloudy tonight, 65. Mostly sunny, 85 tomorrow. Wednesday, sunny 85 and mostly sunny, low to mid-80s on Thursday. I'm meteorologist Bill Jack, women on Soft Rock 106.5.
0: It's 67 in Norwich, 68 in Wakefield. 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

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So you're getting ready to go to work, or perhaps you're heading to work, or you're already at work. Do you have a favorite office perk? Is there an office perk your office doesn't have that you'd really like? I'll tell you what the results of a new survey say coming up in 10 minutes on Soft Rock 106.5 WBMW.

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0: Soft Rock 106.5 WBMW 747 on your Monday morning. So some offices offer free snacks. Others have things such as ping pong tables. But what workers say the real office perk is actually having time for a real lunch break. A new survey found that 56% of employees spend the entire workday indoors, and 85% admit they skip lunch altogether. Sometimes skip lunch altogether. Still, most workers say a real lunch break is important, and nearly 80% would prefer to eat outside if they could. And those who do take lunch outdoors report feeling happier, more focused, and better able to recharge. There is a catch, though. Even on break, a lot of folks still are glued to their phones, checking messages, scrolling social media, or catching up on work. But despite all that screen time, workers say they're making a bigger effort to get outside and get some fresh air. When 85% of people say they sometimes skip lunch completely, you gotta take care of yourself. Don't skip your meals. That's more important. 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Although today may not be the day to have your lunch outdoors.
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3: Good morning, I'm Rob Ray. Periods of rain and drizzle into the early afternoon today, high 75. New London police are investigating after shots were fired Thursday night near Ocean Avenue and Beach Drive. No injuries were reported, and police said the incident does not appear to have been random. Anyone with information is asked to contact New London police. A Montville man was recently arrested after police say he confronted a town property appraiser with a handgun. 60-year-old John M. Snarski was charged with second-degree breach of peace and released on a $25,000 bond. He's due in court August 27th. Connecticut's sales tax-free week began yesterday, offering shoppers a break on clothing and footwear priced under $300 per item. The tax exemption runs through this Saturday, August 22nd, and applies to eligible online purchases as well. Former New York City Mayor Rudy Giuliani joined Rhode Island Republican congressional candidate Vic Meller at a Cranston rally Saturday. Meller faces Stephen Scully in the September 9th Republican primary. Narragansett Town Beach temporarily closed its waters Thursday after lifeguards spotted a roughly 6-foot shark. The beach reopened after 90 minutes with swimmers restricted to knee-deep water for the rest of the day. No further sightings were reported. I'm Rob Ray. When news breaks, we break in.
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4: Road construction continues on the Gold Star Bridge. Route 12 is moving slow in both directions in Groton. Route 32 slow southbound in Quaker Hill, slow northbound in Montville. No delays on I-395. I'm Eddie Schaefer, Time Saver Traffic.
5: Good morning, everyone. The Soft Rock 106.5 WBMW forecast. Rain showers ending this morning, then remaining mostly cloudy, 75 to 80. Partly cloudy tonight, 65. Mostly sunny, 85 tomorrow. Wednesday, sunny, 85. And mostly sunny, low to mid-80s on Thursday. I'm meteorologist Bill Jackman on Soft Rock 106.5.
3: It's 66 in Long Hill, 65 in Coventry. 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

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Rob Ray with you on this Monday morning. It is 8:13. Are you a procrastinator as far as doing things that would actually improve your life? If you are, you are not alone. 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

0: Soft Rock 106.5 WBMW 817 on your Monday morning. The rain showers are going to end. Then it'll be just kind of blah. Mostly cloudy today with highs 75 to 80. But tomorrow is supposed to be much nicer. So have you ever put off something that would actually improve your life because it seemed like too much work, or maybe you were just afraid to do it? Well, you're not alone. A new survey found that 60% have put off making changes to their home, health, or career because they figured the effort wouldn't be worth the payoff. Commonly postponed tasks include starting a fitness routine, decluttering, redecorating, making home repairs, and even applying for a new job. The funny thing is, when people finally did take action, 70% said the results were better than expected, and nearly two-thirds wished they'd done it sooner. So don't procrastinate on something important. 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

Soft Rock 106.5 WBMW 825 on your Monday morning. Time for some good news brought to you by Baker's Dozen. It's back to school time, and some areas of the country went back to school today. So Jaden Sawyer of Mount Laurel, New Jersey, hopped in her car and drove nearly 800 miles to the University of Georgia. She arrived after an 11-hour journey and spotted a tiny paw reaching out from beneath her vehicle. Sure enough, there was a kitten tucked underneath in her car. Jaden reached out to campus police to help free the kitten. They unbolted parts of the undercarriage to reach the kitten, but it was wedged in too tight. Jaden and the police then reached out to the local auto repair shop, Tires Plus. The crew at the shop took the car apart enough to safely remove the little guy and even refused to charge a fee for the rescue. Now named Jersey, in honor of his unexpected road trip, the adventurous kitten's healthy, thriving, and getting ready for adoption through a local rescue group. And there's some good news for you on this Monday morning, brought to you by Baker's Dozen and Soft Rock 106.5 WBMW.

0: Good morning, I'm Rob Ray. Periods of rain and drizzle into the early afternoon today, high 75. New London police are investigating after shots were fired Thursday night near Ocean Avenue and Beach Drive. No injuries were reported, and police said the incident does not appear to have been random. Anyone with information is asked to contact New London police. Former New York City Mayor Rudy Giuliani joined Rhode Island Republican congressional candidate Vic Meller at a Cranston rally Saturday. Meller faces Stephen Scully in the September 9th Republican primary. Brad Bernier has been named Mystic's new fire chief and fire marshal following a unanimous vote by the Mystic Fire District Executive Committee. Bernier plans to boost recruitment by hiring more career firefighters and launching a Marine volunteer program. The New London City Council delayed a vote on a proposed sidewalk loitering ordinance until at least September 21st. The proposal would restrict certain sidewalk loitering and blocked entrances with fines for violations. Narragansett Town Beach temporarily closed its waters Thursday after lifeguards spotted a roughly 6-foot shark. The beach reopened after 90 minutes with swimmers restricted to knee-deep water for the rest of the day. No further sightings were reported. I'm Rob Ray. When news breaks, we break in.
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3: A quiet morning ride as you're heading over the Gold Star Bridge. Route 12 is moving slow in both directions in Groton. Route 32 slow northbound at the Coast Guard Academy. Slow northbound in Montville. No delays on I-395. I'm Eddie Schaefer. Time saver traffic.
4: Good morning, everyone. The Soft Rock 106.5 WBMW forecast. Rain showers ending this morning, then remaining mostly cloudy, 75 to 80. Partly cloudy tonight, 65. Mostly sunny, 85 tomorrow. Wednesday, sunny, 85. And mostly sunny, low to mid-80s on Thursday. I'm meteorologist Bill Jackman on Soft Rock 106.5.
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1: Road construction continues this Monday morning over the Gold Star Bridge. Route 12 is moving slow in both directions in Groton. Route 32 and

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14: Good morning, everyone. The Soft Rock 106.5 WBMW forecast. Rain showers ending this morning, then remaining mostly cloudy, 75 to 80. Partly cloudy tonight, 65. Mostly sunny, 85 tomorrow. Wednesday, sunny, 85. And mostly sunny, low to mid-80s on Thursday. I'm meteorologist Bill Jackman on Soft Rock 106.5.
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Soft Rock 106.5 WBMW. There's a new survey out that shows that 39% of employed parents have missed meaningful moments with their children due to exhausted paid time off. The survey of 2,000 employed parents of children between the ages of 0 and 10 found that half of parents have missed an important school event because sick days depleted their PTO. On average, parents spend 41% of their total PTO on their child, yet receive only 11 days annually. Despite 87% intentionally saving PTO for classroom moments, the average parent still misses 4 child events per year. 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

Soft Rock 106.5 WBMW, time for some good news. For the past 35 years, Richard Duffy Daffenson has served as a firefighter in Holman, Wisconsin. He recently gave another boost to the community by donating 31 acres of land worth $1.24 million to the village. 4 acres will be used to build a new fire station, and 27 acres will go to the Parks and Recreation Department. Duffy's excited to see the new fire station because the old one was built for volunteers and not built for a career staff. Duffy, along with the village leaders, agree that the improvements are much needed to keep the community safe. Duffy's also thrilled to see how his donation will improve the lives of everyone in Holman. As he explained, "I decided to donate land to the fire department and the other portion to the village of Holman for parks and recreation. I always look out for other people, and I think that'll be good for the community." And there's some good news for you from Soft Rock 106.5 WBMW.

0: does it for me this morning on Soft Rock 106.5 WBMW. Rob Ray back in here again tomorrow morning from 6 until 10. Joan Dillon is up next. She'll keep you company during your midday. You have yourself a great rest of your day, and we'll talk again tomorrow morning beginning at 6. Love somebody.
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They wrote that song, Love Fool, in 2 hours flat. 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

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Do you ever walk into a room and totally forget what you came in there for? I'm going to give you a little trick on how you can reverse that. 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

I want to do a shout out to some folks we met, fortunately and unfortunately, over the weekend. On the Connecticut River, you were bailing out your sailboat. We came by and helped you to bail. We hope you had a very uneventful rest of the evening. Kim and Chris in Essex. This is Joan Dillon. Let's keep the music going on 106.5 WBMW.

I'm telling you right now, if I see Mariah Carey on her socials with a Mrs. Claus outfit on, no, no, no. It's still summer, Mariah. Calm down. 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

Hey there, it's Joan Dillon. I'm not huge on rules, but this one is pretty cool. It's called vacation photo rule. So when you're on vacation, actually being in the moment instead of taking dozens and dozens of pictures is the way to go. Take a few really great pictures, really intentional, and then put the phone away for 20 minutes to a half an hour and be in the moment. I love this. 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

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What a great summer show. The Lovin' Spoonful is taking the stage at the Kate Old Saybrook. Do you believe in magic? Summer in the City, Daydream, all those great summery tunes. It's the Kate. 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

0: artistic. Are you ready to sing, laugh, and party? 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

Another hour, more of today's hits and yesterday's favorites for the last hour of the workday. 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I'm Seth Allen Hughes with Maroon 5.

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Well, I got some good news and bad news when it comes to El Nino. They're talking about how strong it's going to be this year. And as far as winter in New England, that means a whole lot more snow. Perhaps warmer, but yeah, with more snow. Don't shoot the El Nino messenger, please. 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

0: Get happy enough, you can do a happy dance, even to a slow song like this one. Yay, the Monday workday's over. The Monday workday's over. Well, almost, anyway. Soft Rock, 106.5. It's Adele. Hi there.
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Ooh, Lighthouse Cruise. 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

Massive, very sincere salute to the 1st Battalion, 102nd Infantry Regiment of the Connecticut National Guard. Many have been in the Middle East for nearly a year, but back home, and we couldn't appreciate you more. Thank you. 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

We don't get to find out who anymore. You can stay anonymous. But New London resident claimed a $31,510 Connecticut lottery prize. In the old days, I'd be begging for a loan, but I don't know who to beg from here. Soft Rock, 106.5. Just give me a reason. Here's Pink.

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little cloudy today for sunroof weather. Wednesday, though, that's your day, my friend. It'll be about 10 degrees warmer. Not like super hot, but 82. Not a cloud in the sky. Yeah, we'll take that. 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

you go to the state forest there in Voluntown this weekend for the Perseid meteor shower? They had a little camp over there, a free event. 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We just had a lot of family stuff going on this weekend and couldn't even drop by. But if you've got great pictures, especially of shooting stars, and I know they're hard to take pictures of, but hey, listen, you went. You must love it. Share what you got with us, will you? 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

0: When I was a kid, I thought it was, I kissed the rains down in Africa. It still makes sense. Wasn't right, but still makes sense. Hi, I'm Seth Allen Hughes. Another solid hour of fresh, soft rock. Brand new one's going to start with Train next. Delilah keeps it going for you after 7. I'll see you to help wind down your Tuesday workday tomorrow on 106.5 WBMW. 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
5: 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I hope you had a great day today, and I hope you stick around all night long.

0: 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How are you?
1: Good. How are you?
0: I'm good. What can I do for you?
1: Well, I'm just calling tonight because my husband and I are having a quiet night. We're packing up to move to our first home that we've purchased together. And the boys are staying with my sister tonight. So it's a crazy time right now in our lives. But in a week, we'll be celebrating our 5th anniversary. Just thinking about, all this happened, I guess.
0: You've had how many boys?
1: A two and a four-year-old.
0: So you've been either pregnant or nursing pretty much for the last 5 years.
1: That's right.
0: And now you're buying your first home together.
1: We are.
0: And are you just overwhelmed with all the goodness and blessings that are being poured out upon you?
1: So overwhelmed. And it's so busy and there's so much stuff, but just there's so much good going on right now and so many happy things. And the boys are excited and we're just ecstatic, my husband and myself.
0: I love sharing in other people's joy.
1: That's what it's all about. That's amazing. We're blessed.

0: Eyes of Faith makes stunningly good-looking eyeglasses. I should know, they're the only glasses I wear. The Eyes of Faith team, Jim and Amy, and others have put a plan together to provide you with an eye exam, as well as providing one to someone else less fortunate living in Ghana. 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One example, a 7-year-old boy was recently given new, much-needed eyeglasses. It's the first time ever this little boy could see the words on the chalkboard and in a book. When you become a member of Eyes of Faith Vision Plan, you not only get reimbursed for your annual eye exam from any licensed eye care professional, but you also provide a life-changing eye exam at the Eyes of Hope Vision Center in Ghana. 99% of the time, it's the first eye exam ever for that individual. 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Tonight's Delilah's Dilemma is from a young man named Drew, who says, I'm 30 years old, living in the fine city of Pittsburgh. I have searched high and I have searched low for years for the love of my life. I recently had the opportunity to meet a girl, Sarah, that my roommate introduced me to, and we hit it off. We have been on a couple of dates and had a very special and wonderful time. My dilemma occurred last evening when a girl from my past suddenly and without provocation grabbed me at a party and kissed me. It was one of the most passionate moments of my life, and she may have well kissed my heart. She is fresh out of a relationship, and I do not know if this kiss will develop into a relationship, but I think it's too soon to tell. I don't want to break Sarah's heart. She's such a sweet girl. I don't want to play games with this, but I don't want to miss out on a true opportunity for love. Any help would be greatly appreciated. With love, from Drew. Whew! Oh, Drew. I will give my best mama, Delilah, advice to you coming up next. 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
0: 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Thank you for sharing this part of your day with me. 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

Tonight's Delilah's Dilemma is from a 30-year-old man who recently started dating a sweet girl named Sarah that he enjoys spending time with. Then out of the blue, he was at a party and an ex who is just out of a relationship grabbed him and kissed him. And now he doesn't know what to do. Here's the thing, Drew. There's a reason she's your ex. Yes? And if she is fresh out of a relationship, what she's doing is rebounding. She's hurting. She's feeling like she was spurned or shunned or not good enough, probably. And so what is she going to do to make her heart feel better? She's going to get validation from you. So she kissed you. And it made your spine tingle and your head stop thinking. Sometimes, Drew, people do crazy things for a number of reasons. If she had started talking to you, developed a friendship with you again, made amends for the past, talked things through, you went for a walk, and on that walk, you tenderly kissed and you felt feelings, that would be one thing. But seeing you at a party and grabbing you and putting you on a lip lock, that doesn't sound very meaningful to me. So put that in perspective. Now, back to Sarah, the girl you met. Do you like her? Is she sweet? Is she tender? Is she kind? Is she funny? Is she smart? Does she make you feel comfortable in your skin? If the answer is yes, why would you blow that up over somebody that you already found out in the past wasn't going to work? These are my thoughts because I was an idiot like you, and I thought one kiss meant something that it truly didn't. Okay? Don't make the same mistake I made, Drew, and blow up your life.

0: Welcome to your Monday night. Come on in. Come in, come in, come in. Make yourself at home. I grew up in a little town in Oregon in a neighborhood where no one locked their doors. Nobody locked their doors. Nobody locked the front door. Nobody locked the back door. Nobody locked the car door. 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That way you'd never have to worry about trying to find them. And our neighbors, they'd knock sometimes. They didn't wait for you to come and open the door. They'd open the door and stick their head in and say, "Anybody home?" And we'd hang out. People would visit. Neighbors would go see neighbors all the time. Unannounced, you didn't need to call or text. We didn't have texting. You didn't need to call ahead. We'd go visit. They'd come and visit Mrs. Bowman, Mrs. Rose, Wilma Leach, Vernon. Folks would stop by. That is how I want you to feel about this show. You don't need to knock. You don't need to call ahead. You can text me or call me if you want. But just come in. Just come in and let's talk. Spill the tea. Tell me what's on your heart. I'm listening. I'm going to be listening all night long. So make yourself at home. 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

0: Hi, welcome to the Delilah Show. Who's this?
1: Hi, Delilah. This is Abraham. How are you?
0: Abraham, I'm wonderful. What can I do for you?
1: Can you play a song for me, please? This song is for my girlfriend. Her name is AD, and she's working right now. She's going to take off like in 30 minutes more. I'm waiting for her outside where she works. And I love her so much with all my heart. She's the one.
0: She's the one, huh, Abraham?
1: Yeah, she's the one I laid down my whole life for.
0: And how long have you been dating?
1: We've been going out for 4 months.
0: How old are you?
1: I'm 23.
0: And do you think you're mature enough and at a place in life where you can declare this is the woman I want to spend my life with?
1: Yeah, absolutely. Yes. I think this is going on like a sort of serious relationship, and I feel in my heart like she's the one I was looking for, you know, and I'm so happy with her.
0: Let me play a song for you then. You have a great night and a wonderful summer with AD.
1: Oh, thank you so much.
0: Go for long walks along the beach, along the lake. Go for picnics in the park. Enjoy every moment, okay?
1: All right, Delilah.

0: WBMW and WBMW HD1. Pocket Talk.
1: People stuck in the heat. I'm so sorry. I'll be here to try to cool you down tonight. Come on in and make yourself at home. I would love to hear your story, so call me.